from the album Shakedown Street. That was If I Had the World to Give. Prior to that, we heard China Doll from Reckoning and started the set with West LA Fade Away from In the Dark. A little remembrance of Jerry Garcia and his influence on the world of music. Are you a band looking to be heard across our airwaves? 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Let's go stomping at the Savoy.

and Hemingway drove up in this little Volkswagen, and we locked eyes, and he turned around and jumped in the car and drove off. Wow! 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

From the album Roll On, that was J.J. Kill with Who Knew. Prior to that, we heard James Taylor with Hey Mister, That's Me Up on the Jukebox. And that's from the album Mudslide Slim. From the album The Good Life, we heard Hard Living from Justin Townes Earl. From Chris Christopherson, that was Hemingway's Whiskey. And that's from the album This One's for Him, a tribute to Guy Clark. From Suitcase Blues, we heard Roll and Tumble Blues by the Harris Brothers. From the Rolling Stones, we'd listen to Driving Too Fast. That's from A Bigger Bang. From the album Co-Starring 2, we heard Fancy Boys with Ray Wally Hubbard. And we started the set with Charlie Watts doing Stompin' at the Savoy. And that's from his new release, Anthology. To you, it's just a piece of firewood, but to invasive insects, it's a ticket to their next meal. Moving firewood long distances is dangerous for the forest wildlife. Fortunately, stopping these forest-killing freeloaders is simple. Buy your firewood near where you will burn it, or gather wood at your campsite reduces the spread of invasive species. To learn more, you can visit don'tmovefirewood.org. 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This is the Taylor Grocery Band with Denomination Blues.

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0: 0-9er, you are cleared for takeoff.
1: Roger. Huh?
0: LA departure frequency 123.9er.
1: Roger. Huh? Request vector. Over. Huh?
0: Flight 209er clear for vector 324.
1: We have clearance, Clarence. Roger, Roger. What's our vector, Victor?

0: what we're seeing here is an example of a culture for whom daytime talk shows and tabloid headlines have become a reality against which they measure their lives. A culture so obsessed by the media and a chance for self-dramatization that they'll do anything in order to gain a spotlight.
1: And I'll learn that you reduce these people to a cultural stereotype. Not everybody's dream is to get on Jerry Springer.
0: Psychologists often speak of the denial of an unthinkable evil or a misplacement of shared fears. Anxiety's taking the form of a hideous monster to whom the most terrific human attributes can be ascribed. What we can possibly imagine ourselves capable of, we can blame on the hungry ogre, on the hunchback, on the lonely type brain. Common sense alone will tell you that these legends, these unverified rumors, are ridiculous.
1: But nonetheless unverifiable, and therefore true in the sense that they're believed to be true.
0: Is there anything that you don't believe in, though?

seen and unseen, people that are riding along in the automobile, people that are sitting at the table, I greet you with the Holy Word, Jesus. For with my infinite mind, I think constructively.

continually to repeat the word, blessing gonna come to you. You got to remain to being yourself. You cannot be.

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God is on top of it all. So much for that.

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Ha-cha-cha-cha. You just heard Queen from their album, A Kind of Magic. Who Wants to Live Forever? Which was also featured in Highlander, the film soundtrack. Yeah. It was 40 years ago today that Queen played their final live concert. At Knebworth Park. It was that tour. And this day, 2005, Mark Cohn survived being shot in the head during an attempted carjacking in Denver, Colorado, as he left a concert. Someone was trying to hijack the bus, the tour bus. His album that came out 2 years later, Join the Parade. From that album, we heard If I Were an Angel. And before that, from Music for the Spiritual Tourist, Conrad Pretzel, I Am What I Am. DJ Dotto with the remix of the X-Files theme. Today's also the birthday of Gillian Anderson. And we heard the Madea Connection,

shout-outs to Bob, Nick, Jeremiah, Danetta, Leah, Vera, Bill, Leslie, Heather, Deanie, JR, Dawn,

You just heard the Tom Robinson Band. Today's the birthday of the drummer, Charlie Morgan. Born 1955. We heard Too Good to Be True. And before that, the Robin Thompson Band from Richmond, Virginia, with their song, Sweet Virginia Breeze. And a couple of tracks featuring the talents of Mr. Robbie Robinson, passed away this date 3 years ago today, with the band from Music from Big Pink. We heard To Kingdom Come, and with Bob Dylan from the Basement Tapes, You Ain't Going Nowhere. 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

0: I don't need anybody. I'm independent.
1: Yeah? Me too. What have you said? Independent.
0: Hey, what do you say we both be independent again, huh?

0: The Magic Numbers from their self-titled album. Forever Lost is the song. It was on this date, 2005. They walked out of an appearance on Top of the Pops because they did not appreciate presenter Richard Bacon's comments. Them being a fat melting pot of talent. Ouchie. 2 years later, this date, Amy Winehouse canceled a series of European shows after being admitted to hospital suffering from a severe exhaustion from her album Back to Black. We heard Tears Dry on Their Own, and from their, well, depending on how you count, 25th or 27th album, they had more released in the States. The Rolling Stones, Foreign Tongues, the new album. They do a version of an Amy Winehouse song, You Know I'm No Good. Pretty cool. And on this date, 1958, Britain's answer to Elvis, 17-year-old Cliff Richard was signed a record deal with EMI. We heard his single from 1976, Devil Woman. And on this date, 1980, AC/DC scored their first UK number one with Back in Black. We heard You Shook Me All Night Long. And we also heard a little Jerry Garcia with Howard Wales from Hooterall? Southside Strut. You're in tune with the greatest radio station in the world, WUVT-FM, Blacksburg. 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

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Yesterday was the birthday of Liberty DeVito, drummer for Billy Joel, born 1950. And today's the birthday of Miss Whitney Elizabeth Houston. Well, first from Billy Joel from 52nd Street, we heard Half a Mile Away. And Whitney, we heard her number one smash hit, I Want to Dance with Somebody, from her self-titled sophomore album. It was just called Whitney. And today's the birthday of Peter Michael Thomas, drummer for Elvis Costello and The Attractions, from the album Trust.

people. Children, please, step inside our vibratory field of energy and love and receive our message. Remember, if you ask the world for love, you will receive love.

Mr. Marshall Howard Crenshaw from his third album, Downtown, released 1985. We heard Blues is King. On this date, 1967, Small Faces entered the singles chart with Ichiku Park. One of the first pop singles to use flanging. On this date, 1994, during an Oasis gig in Newcastle upon Tyne, guitarist Noel Gallagher was hit in the face by a man who had jumped on the stage. And so he refused to carry on playing, and after leaving the stage, a mob of 300 people attacked the band's bus as they were leaving. From their album, Definitely Maybe, we heard Married with Children, new Royal Otis single, Sweet Hallelujah. They're an Australian duo from Sydney, Royal Madel and Chris and Otis Pavlovic. And Lovin' You, seventh studio album from Richard Ashcroft. We heard Old L'Amour. And that went out to Sister Amy. We started that set off with British-American rock band Player, their number one hit single, Baby Come Back. Every 2 seconds, someone in the United States needs blood. 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

0: Golden Earring from their album Moontan, Radar Love, featuring the talents of Dutch bassist Marinus Gerritsen, who hits the big 8-0 today. And before that, we heard The Coup, hip-hop band from Oakland, California, Boots Riley, and Pam, the Funkstress, their fourth album, Party Music, we heard. Five Million Ways to Kill a CEO. And before that, Mr. Davin Daguan Bennett, a.k.a. King Von. We heard a little tune called Crazy Story. And before that, new music from Miss Anaïs Oluwatonin Estelle Marinho, a.k.a. Arlo Parks. It's her birthday today. She was born 26 years ago. Getting a little help from Sampha Lehi Sisse, British singer, songwriter, producer. The tune was called Senses, and her new album is Ambiguous Desire. Did you know that you're in tune with the greatest radio station in the world? 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I'm Brother Ken, and this is super groovy, delicious radio. Oh, yeah.
1: Sunday, Sunday, Sunday! It's ground pounding, heart stopping, quarantine.

WUVT would like to remind you not to drink and drive. It doesn't matter how much you've drunk or where you're going. Alcohol impairs your hand-eye coordination and so many other things. Operating a motor vehicle while under its influence can be fatal. Do yourself a favor. If you think you might be drunk, you are and shouldn't be driving. You just heard Sugar from their album Copper Blue. We heard A Good Idea. And before that, the letter U and the numeral 2 from their debut, Boy. Mr. David Howell Evans had a birthday yesterday. The Big 6'5". You know him as The Edge. We heard Another Time, Another Place. And Miss Martha Kristen Hirsch had a birthday earlier this week. She's the main creative force behind Throwing Muses, and from their album Hunk Papa, we heard Mania. All right, the next bunch of songs are all connected. There is a theme. Can you discover the theme? We'll start it off with Rollins Band.

0: Yes, son.
1: What does regret mean?
0: Well, son, a funny thing about regret is that it's better to regret something you have done than to regret something you haven't done. And by the way, if you see your mom this weekend, would you be sure and tell her,
2: say

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And I wonder what it would be like to live someplace like, you know, The Cosby Show, Ozzy and Harriet. You know where cops come and got your cat out of the tree? All your friends died of old age. But you see, I live in South Central Los Angeles, and unfortunately,

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Have you figured out the theme? You just heard Living Color from their debut album, Vivid. Cult of Personality. Before that, Nine Inch Nails from their debut, Pretty Hate Machine, Head Like a Hole. And before that, Body Count from their album Body Count with the song Body Count. Butthole Surfers from Locust, Abortion Technician. We heard Sweat Loaf and started the set off with Rollins Band. From Lifetime, we heard Wreck Age. All of these artists performed at Lollapalooza Music Festival 35 years ago. 35 years ago today is when I saw the show. Oh, awesome sauce. I got a couple more artists that performed. The two headliners from the Lollapalooza Festival. Here's Susie and the Banshees.

right, you just heard Jane's Addiction from Ritual de lo Habitual. Stop. And Susie and the Banshees from their album Superstition, we heard Fear of the Unknown. Got Zappa and the Mothers bringing us to the midnight hour with Eat That Question from the Grand Wazoo. The jury's still out on what's going to happen after midnight, so stay tuned.

0: Ben, what are you doing?
1: Well, I would say that I'm just drifting here in the pool.
0: Why?
1: Well, it's very comfortable just to drift here.
0: Have you thought about graduate school?
1: No.
0: Would you mind telling me then what those 4 years of college were for? What was the point of all that hard work?
1: You got me.
0: Now listen, Ben. Look, I think it's a very good thing that a young man, after he's done some very good work, should have a chance to relax and enjoy himself and lie around and drink beer and so on. But after a few weeks, I believe that person would want to take some stock in himself and his situation and start to think about getting off his ass.

0: house is classic. It starts with four girls and it spreads to 50. Is it contagious?
1: It could be a psychopathic illness.
0: What's that?
1: Mass hysteria. Illness-like behavior that quickly spreads to a whole group.
0: Even behavior like singing?
1: Well, in 1962, there was a laughter epidemic in Tanzania. Three students at a boarding school started laughing uncontrollably, and then 159 others seemed to catch it, and the school couldn't control it. In fact, the more that they tried, the worse it got. It spread to three villages in the area.
0: What?
1: There were a lot of theories. Emotions are contagious, so many believe it to be an extreme emotional contagion.
0: What stops it?
1: Nothing. Nothing in Western medicine. It usually just dies out on its own after a few months.
0: And it's harmless?
1: Well, there was a dancing plague in 1518. 400 people in France could not stop dancing. In fact, many of them died of starvation and heart attacks because they couldn't stop.
2: Half of the things you talk about is not made up.
0: Are we thinking there could be a supernatural dimension?
3: Maybe, but first we should consider the psychological.
2: And the physical.
0: What's the physical here?
2: Well, it could be asbestos.
0: I doubt that.
2: Why?
0: Because the school's been checked.

0: Now, what I typically do is I start over here, and then I move here once I feel confident that this area has been taken care of.
1: Yes, that's exactly what I do. I call that losing Nemo.
0: For a more advanced move would be, you know what, I'll just show you, sort of coming this way.
1: No, I see what you're doing. That asymmetry right there, that's crucial, because then what I'll do is I'll go outside, get the paper, and shake the neighbor's hand.
0: Interesting.
1: Then what I'll do is I'll tie a bow on it, because it's birthday time, then get on stage, collect my Oscar, and say thank you to the people. Thank you to the people. And get back down on stage to get everybody into the sharing circle.

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You just heard Yo La Tengo from their album, and then nothing turned itself inside out. Their remake of Casey and the Sunshine Band's You Can Have It All. Mekons before that from their United Media package. Little tune called Now We Have the Bomb. We also heard Wolf Alice from Blue Weekend, How Can I Make It Okay? And Moby started that set off from the album Play, Why Does My Heart Feel So Bad?

0: Right. This is a very personal, private experience in the wild that I wish to share with me, myself, and I.
1: Yep.
0: When I return, I hope to be a completely changed human being.
1: That'd be great.

0: Look, I'm still not saying I will burn you. All I'm saying is I might burn you. It's a margin call.
1: And just how bad will the burning be? I mean, even as I ask that, I can tell it's not going to be...
0: You'll probably be fine.

0: Very simple.
1: Enjoy it or get out the game. It's such a shame to lose a game. So use your brain and play it sane. It's just a game, vanilla plane. And when I call you on the phone, then show me that you're real.

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You just heard Sheila Cecilia Escovedo, a.k.a. Sheila E., from her album Romance 1600. We heard A Love Bizarre. She co-wrote that one with Prince. Frankie Goes to Hollywood from Welcome to the Pleasure Dome, The Only Star in Heaven. The Police from Brimstone and Treacle, I Burn for You. The Fix from Phantoms, Facing the Wind. The Dream and the Dream Academy from their eponymous debut, we heard Moving On. Let's see how much more I can squeeze in.

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First of all, you're using someone else's poetry to express how you feel. 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

I'm in a rock and roll session, and I'm waiting for Michael, who's not here. Brand new Cadillac, gross module, Schwet. Do you remember? It was 1959, the observatory. What a strange story. Rock and roll session is a session where we can do what we want to do. Schwet. Gross module. Jack's bicycle is music. Gross

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in a rock and roll session and I'm waiting for Michael, who's not here. Brand new Cadillac. Do you remember? It was 1959. The Observatory. What a strange story. Rock and Roll Station is a station where we can do what we want to do. Sweat. Jack's bicycle is music to my ears. Everything is possible.

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Listening to a rock and roll session is to be. Rock and roll session is a second pirate session of a strange wax. Listening to the rock and roll session.

is a session where we can do what we want to do. 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Jack's bicycle. Do you remember? I'm in a rock and roll session. And I'm waiting for Michael. Who? He's not here. Brand new Cadillac. 1959. The Observatory. The strange story. Everything is possible. Possible. A rock and roll session is a second pirate session of a strange wax. But I'm listening to a rock and roll session. Outlaw. Outlaw.

I'm in a girl's module, and I'm waiting for Michael, who, he's not here. 1959, the observatory, what a strange story. Jack's bicycle is music, everything is possible, possible. A rock and roll session is a session where we can do what we want to do. But hang on, Jack's bicycle, do you remember?

0: demonstration. You know, I don't know what I'm doing here. 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

0: Barbie. Want to go for a ride?
1: Yeah, what's up? Like, what's that?
0: That's the new WooV.
1: Oh, it's huge.
0: Satan's Jimmy.
1: What does it do?
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0: You bet your bosom.
1: Okay.
0: So the WooV, yeah, it's up. 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You can't miss it. 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Interesting.
1: Yeah.

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1: Hi, this is Zoe Sky Jordan. 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

0: Hello, Dead Dog Records. How can I help you?
1: I really don't care about the artistic goals of your project. It's the act of reproduction itself. It's the reproduction of the song on a tape that triggers the obligations under the Copyright Act.
0: Oh.
1: We're the people who can be ripped off the easiest because we can't stop other people from ripping ourselves off.
0: Oh.
1: You may not like the big multinational corporations. You may not like the image that a big band is projecting with its presence or its marketing or whatever.
0: Oh.
1: No one's saying you have to. But unless you're willing to have a system where the big guy's rights are just as important as the little guy's rights, nobody has any rights.
0: Well, no, greed can overpower judgment.
2: No matter, greed or need.
0: Well, that's what I'm going to find out.
2: No matter. We gentlemen of business have arrangements to discuss.
3: Arrangements?
4: I love you,
3: too.
5: Close the door, Tom, and keep the common people out.
6: As
2: I was saying, since every fish now bears my famous and frankly fabulous face, I should be getting a profit from every fish product sold.
7: Oh, please, please, please.
5: Surrealism, that kind of stuff.
8: I can get behind that. We gotta put our energies where it's gonna pay off. It's the publishing company, the catalog, and the masters.
2: As I was saying.
9: But a song, an idea.
2: Let's say
9: it's ephemeral. It's intangible.
2: Let's say
9: people have always been able to hum and sing songs. Why can't they tape it?
2: Let's say a nickel per fish sandwich.
8: I can get behind this.
6: Look, the 30,000.
10: Okay.
6: That's against 7 points.
10: Okay.
6: After that, I have an option on the album.
10: Okay.
6: 200,000. That's just a fee. That's not, an advance on my points. That's just my fee.
10: Okay.
2: 50 cents for sardines.
10: Okay.
2: Millions of dollars a day to finance my happily hedonistic lifestyle.
6: Obviously, no cross collateralization, right?
9: They don't understand that I have a copyright given to me by, first of all, the founding fathers, who said that artists should be rewarded for their efforts and given an economic incentive to continue for the public enrichment, incidentally. They didn't do it for our sake, they did it so that we should continue to write for the public enrichment.
2: So which of your tedious copyright forms do I fill out first? You may speak now.
11: An unprincipled businessman lined up pockets at everybody else's expense.
12: No one can copyright fish. They're a natural resource.
9: They don't understand that that was said.
2: Let me speak now.
9: They don't understand that there's a copyright law on the books which says I own my song. What's the good of my ownership if I can't control it?
11: Performers and songwriters are swindled out of royalties. The United States of America is fleeced out of taxable income.
9: And they don't want the songwriters and people, the artists, to get one red cent. Why?
13: How is that really what this is about?
14: Maybe he's right.
13: The music, man, not the money.
9: He doesn't write a better song than I do.
14: He's right.
13: You're a two.
9: It uses.
14: He's right.
9: It uses.
14: He's right.
9: It uses my song.
14: Right.
9: It uses my talent. Now that's not competition, that's larceny. And when it knocks me out, it's murder.
14: Maybe he's right.
15: On the other hand,
16: he's simply been ripped off with no credit or compensation.
15: On the other hand,
9: how am I going to make a living?
15: On the other hand,
17: most art is
18: based with a new technology.
17: Most
18: is based with a new technology.
17: Most self-referential. Most recognize that art is self-referential. In other words, most of them expect that their work will be commented on by others down through time or even contemporaneously. So therefore, most artists do not view this process as at all infringing. Rather, it's complementary.
9: How am I going to make a living?
6: Sue everybody.
18: Based with a new technology.
17: Greed or need.
18: The law seems to go into shock.
14: We get into idiocy here. And that idiocy is bureaucratic, time-consuming nonsense of the worst kind, in my view. There are better ways of protecting the creator. And better ways of having freedom of information.
19: It's just in the law.
20: The term cultural industries has become a fashionable phrase in the last few years. The notion that the arts should be viewed primarily as an economic activity and that arts policy should be formulated from an economic point of view. And you call this notion in your book a perilous myth. Based why? The
3: loss. I do. Because I feel, you see, that this is linking the arts up to mass industry. And what you find in the so-called cultural industries, and this applies to broadcasting, to radio, to television, in almost every field, you find that really the artist doesn't benefit all that much from this.
4: This just in. Former copyright director G. Carl Francis will be taking an extended vacation.
10: The loss is going to shock.
4: But I'm not happy.
15: Hello? The people that you work with and handle, I probably will sue them too because I'm not getting...
19: Because your life changes so slowly. I'm sorry.
15: All
19: the more difficult.
15: I'm sorry, Sean. You can't help me then?
19: No.
15: I'm sorry.
19: With the result that nothing happens.
21: The sad thing is...
22: I'm an artist.
21: You need to have a lawyer.
22: Have you any money of your own?
21: That is personal.
22: I can get it from other sources if you don't tell me.
21: The sad thing is when a smaller corporation that does not have deep pockets needs to redress a grievance because of a nuisance suit filed against them.
22: I'm an artist. A bad one, many people think, which means I'm always broke.
21: Because of a nuisance suit filed against them, it is easier for them to settle even though they're in the right because it's too expensive to go to court. Because our evidence...
23: I disagree with that.
24: George?
23: I knew I'd finally find something to disagree with Mrs. Quayle about.
21: You don't think that's true?
24: George, you don't need a lot of money for that.
25: Yes, you do.
24: No, you don't. You'd get a pro bono. I know. Your law firm, you have a very, very good law firm here in town.
25: What law?
24: Well, hold on, guys.
26: A nuisance suit is defined in the eyes of the beholder.
24: On the other,
26: suits against the cigarette industry are perceived by the cigarette industry as nuisance suits.
24: On the other, there has been a continuous fight in this country between
25: the laws,
24: corporate America and people.
25: The U.S. copyright law.
24: Between the dead, non-breathing corporate oligarchy.

0: Use it as we wish.
1: It's not illegal. It's as legal as it's ever been and will remain that way. And you should feel very comfortable knowing it.
2: I repeat that my lawyers tell me the reverse. So let's let it drop at that.
3: Now, we're up to our long-distance dedication. And this one is about kids and pets and a situation that we can all understand, whether we have kids or pets or neither. It's from a man in Cincinnati, Ohio. And here's what he writes. Dear Casey, this may seem to be a strange dedication request, but I'm quite sincere, and it'll mean a lot if you play it. Recently, there was a death in our family. He was a little dog named Snuggles, but he was most certainly a part of... Let's go start again. From coming out of the record. Play the record, okay? Please. That's the letter U and the numeral 2. The four-man band features Adam Clayton on bass, Larry Mullen on drums, Dave Evans, nicknamed The Edge, on... This is bullshit. Nobody cares. These guys are from England, and who gives a shit?
4: Oh, yeah.
3: Just a lot of wasted names that don't mean diddly shit.
4: For sure. You don't know where you're at. So much shit about you.
3: This is bullshit.
4: Sounds like it's portable,
3: yeah. Who gives a shit?
4: Yeah, it is quality.
3: Diddly shit. Nobody cares.
4: It's getting stronger all the time here.
3: Snuggles.
4: Yeah.
3: Snuggles.
4: Oh, yeah.
3: Snuggles.
4: Oh, yeah. Okay.
3: He was a little dog named Snuggles. This is American Top 40. This is American Top 40. This is bullshit.
4: Fucking apple and fucking wouldn't connect to it.

0: goddamn numbers, man. It's impossible to make those transitions. And then you gotta go into somebody dying. God damn it, if we can't come out of a slow record, I don't understand it. Why are we doing these instrumentals? Because we got them? I don't understand it.
1: This is also nothing new.
0: I don't understand it.
1: This is also nothing new.
0: I don't understand it.
1: I think that people read more into the music than is really there.
0: Will somebody find out the goddamn answer?
1: In the 50s, they considered it vulgar and despicable to have songs like Teach Me Tonight, Let's Do It by Cold Water, All of You by Cold Water. Those were considered euphemisms for something dirty.
0: Who gives a shit?
1: Some vulgar, dirty act.
0: Diddly shit.
1: The Kingston Trio famous song they used the word damn was banned on the radio.
0: God damn it.
1: In the 60s, it was a song called Louie Louie.
0: God damn it.
1: Upside back.
0: God damn it.
1: Every way they could play it, looking for the dirty message. God, they never found the dirty message. The FCC was brought in.
0: Oh, fuck.
1: In the 70s, people went through the same experience, looking for the dirtiness of the song. I really don't think that the satanic message is there.

goddamn concerted effort to come out of a record that isn't a fucking up-tempo record every time I do a goddamn dip dedication. It's

0: 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Music Radio 138. Oh, fuck.
1: Why was the basketball court all wet?
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3: The dad joke. 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

0: Now, how long have you been waiting for U2?
1: U2. The logical extension of a revolutionary idea to reverse all previous star positioning and make the listener remember you.
2: Notice none of the liberals are suggesting that we boycott U2 music.
3: I
2: believe in free speech for everybody, not just me. They can't say that.
1: What evidence was there that audiences were responding? Just what proof could we show that the U positioning really was the blockbuster stations said it was? Our test market was San Francisco. We selected people at random living in the San Francisco area and contacted them by telephone. The list of specific questions asked included...
4: How do you think you two would be regarded?
5: I don't know what you can do about that, you know? It's where
6: I'm proud to be a part of that.
5: The blur between what's real and what's make-believe and what's synthetic reality.
6: I'm proud to be a part of it.
7: Candor can sometimes be more unpleasant than refreshing. Nice to know you, Casey.
6: This is a music, really, is.
7: Casey? How'd you like the gag they put on you, Casey? It's pretty good, huh?
5: Good enough, we fell for it.
7: Yeah, I know.
6: It's wonderful. I've
8: been a fine pair of dolts, Casey.
7: Hey, quiet. I hope you're not soft.
8: Yeah.
7: I'm really soft.
8: Oh, you'll get a laugh on somebody else before you leave here. I'll see to that.
7: You can depend on Bert. He is quite a prankster.
8: Yeah, I know.
9: Copying.
10: What do you mean?
11: Ireland.
12: He is a criminal.
13: Do you have any idea what kind of jeopardy you're putting yourself in?
14: Okay, well, you want to sue me?
15: Well, why not?
14: Me?
15: I can't help it. It's the law.
16: Whatever he says to do, you should do.
17: Casey? He is entitled to his opinion. He is not entitled to express himself with my expression.
7: Casey?
18: There is a small group out of England, the U2, and...
19: Can I say to make a claim?
20: Why is this happening to me?
17: But I can appreciate how you feel.
20: I'm harmless.
7: But I'm a good sport. I can take things as they come and laugh, but... Oh!
21: What?
7: My foot!
21: My foot's on fire!
7: Sorry. I snuck up and stuck a match in your shoe.
18: Boy,
7: I told you, Casey, you'd get a laugh on somebody else.
18: You lousy little clown.
7: Let him go,
18: Blizzard.
7: I
18: adore
7: him.
18: Sorry.
7: Okay,
18: sorry.
7: Casey.
18: I'm sorry.
7: Okay,
18: sorry.
7: Casey.
18: I'm sorry about this.
7: Sorry, everybody.
18: I crossed down the tongs, took off the gloves, and told the ice guy later.
7: That's surrealism, that kind of stuff.
22: I still haven't found what I'm looking for.
23: Hello, Dead Dog Records.
24: Psychedelic perverted.
25: You
26: do. That's what it is for.
24: It's not cool. It means nothing.
25: You do.
24: It's the darkness till it bleeds
26: daylight.
24: It's violent.
25: You do.
24: It's violent. It's violent.
25: You do.
24: I'm gonna hit the darkness until it bleeds daylight.
25: You do.
24: Bleeds daylight.
26: Darkness till it bleeds daylight.
25: You do.
26: That's deep.
24: It's not deep.
25: You do.
24: It means nothing. It's like worthless poetry.
25: You do.
26: Do you have any
25: boats
26: you really like?
24: No.
25: You do.
24: You still can't get what you're looking for or whatever. I love that song.
26: Your old stuff.
25: You do.
24: That's fine. As music, I can listen to it all day. Just
25: you do.
24: When the guy is going to take to the stage and assume the role
25: you do.
24: Of great social architect.
25: You do.
24: And when he's wrong about it, I'm just going to sit here and say so.
7: Plenty of monkeys in the zoo. Why rattle my cage?
27: Well, you know, U2 is joining a grand tradition of English musicians, British musicians, of coming over to America and
28: don't sewers, don't
27: and going and looking for the original music, the roots.
28: Yeah.
27: You're following in some good footsteps.
28: Yeah, some good footsteps.
29: Copying is a criminal act.
30: I'm going to
0: please don't sue us.
1: The joke's on me.
0: Oh, please don't sue us. Oh, please don't sue us. Oh, please don't sue us. Oh, please don't sue us.
2: Oh, please don't sue us.
0: Oh, please don't sue us.
2: Oh, please don't sue us.
1: The joke's on me.
3: Monty, it's not cool.
0: Oh, please don't sue us. Oh, please don't sue us.
3: It's not cool.
0: Oh, please don't sue us. Oh, please don't sue us.
3: It's not cool.
0: Oh, please don't sue us. Oh, please don't sue us.
3: It's not cool.
0: Oh, please don't sue us.
2: Oh, please don't sue us. Oh, please don't sue us.
3: It's not cool.
9: Copying is a criminal act.
0: Oh, please don't sue us. Oh, please don't sue us. Oh, please don't sue us. Oh, please don't sue us. Oh, please don't sue us.
3: I was the guy.
0: Oh, please don't sue us.
3: Nor am I out there leading a boycott of U2 music.
0: We're really sorry about that. We're really sorry. We're really sorry about that.
1: Joke's on me.

0: Tonight's YouTube concert has been brought to you by Taco Bell.
1: How do you think you two would be regarded?
2: Wonderful. I'm
3: probably as a spy plane.
2: I'm proud to be a part of it.
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0: There's only one place on the dial you can hear. John Scofield, Greg Oz, Matthew Schitt, The Bad Plus, Ben Alice, Quincy Jones,
1: Dave Burrell,
0: Matt Lightcap,
1: Paul Blair,
0: Fred Hershey, Ken Craig Tate, Amanda Monaco,
1: Springfield Joe, Lamont,
0: Chicago Underground,
1: Mike Bell,
0: Desky,
1: Dave
0: Martin
1: Douglas,
0: Huggins and
1: John McLaughlin,
0: William Hooker,
1: Coltrane,
0: Galactic,
1: William Bonner, Roland,
0: Gil Joe,
1: Pharaoh Sex,
0: Johnny
1: Sabran,
0: Stanley Ornette,
1: Jimmy Smith,
0: Horace Silver,
1: Chick Corby,
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1: Feel movement. 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

0: verder met nog meer opnamen van de Engelse Bonzo Dog Band, opgenomen in Paradiso in Amsterdam op 25 augustus jongstleden. 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

0: something.
1: What is it, dear?
0: What I wonder is, how did the baby get started in this?
1: Let me tell you how it is. There's a special opening just in front of the place where you have your BM. It's very, very tiny in a little girl, but as you grow, it grows too, right along with the rest of you. Until when you're grown up, it gets to be just about this size. The special opening that little girls have has a name, the penis. Now, you know that little boys like our Johnny have a vagina. When a boy grows up and is ready to be a father, he is able to put his vagina into the penis, that special opening that mothers have. Do you understand?
0: Yes, I think so. But if I forget it, you can always tell me again.

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1: Tonight's concert interludes are by Pop Girl.
0: TM.
1: Johnny, I brought this beautiful crystal from Arkansas. I was wondering maybe you could give it to Pop Girl later when she's on break.
2: Have a word with her.

I want to say thanks to each and everyone for coming out to see and hear the James Brown Show. James Brown, that's me. I want you to know, regardless of all the success and popularity, I'm still a soul brother. And to each and every one that come to see and hear the show, I want you to know that I'll never forget what I come from, where I come from, where I am today, and who put me there. You. Thank you very much.

0: birthday, my little son, my little 28-year-old son. Well, you weren't born by now because you were born about 5 o'clock in the morning. Well, you have a lovely day. I hope your card came.
1: Coming from where I'm from is the starting page of the whole book that houses all those songs. It's talking about his early childhood memory. I remember my dad kind of leaving at an early age and me having to struggle and do the things to survive and try to grasp whatever elements of manhood that I could. And just seeing it all unfold, it's like the turning page in my book saying, my once upon a time, there was a little boy who lived in Charlotte, North Carolina. That's my once upon a time, coming from where I'm from.
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I was damn near willing to just let him talk to me crazy because that shit was out of this world. Like, yes, daddy, yes, okay. Like, I was literally willing to ruin my career. If this ever came out, who it was, you would be like, bitch, do you know what Google says? Yes, I do. Yes, I do. But I also know what that dick said. That dick spoke life into me, invigoration, blessings, soul, turmoil, but heaven, Jesus, Allah, sorry, please God, understand, this is just my truth, this is just my truth, this is just my truth.

Yo te contaré una historia de cómo un puerto.

But here's Sam Jones' tune, the one that we use for a theme song most of the time. But this time we're going to play it, because it's a swinger. It's called Unit 7.

I think I care more about the city than my own material losses. My most personal possession is life and health, and maybe even running a close second, my family and friends. And those things seem to be fine, and I mean because we're alive and well. But as for my personal losses, I have thought about those things for a moment, but I immediately begin thinking how exciting it's going to be to rebuild, replace. Maybe some things don't need to be replaced, but to rebuild life there, bigger and better than ever before, and it will be. And I'm so glad that I was in New Orleans to witness this great event.

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1: So I start telling him how my kid's dad has been trying to beat my ass for the whole, 2 months, and I got a tattoo because it was my 23rd birthday, and I got my ass beat the day before. So the dude who has his nose broken comes out, and he's like, "You're fucking crackhead."
2: Bernie should be credited for inventing an entire language.
3: He made up his own sounds that people put in their keyboards here. You know what I mean? That's the Bernie sound.
4: Well, fine, Arthur. Now the choreographer is here. Would you dance for us a little bit?
5: Oh, yes, sir.
4: Not that, Arthur. Try a shuffle.
5: A shuffle?
4: Uh-huh.
5: Well, I tell you, I don't mind shuffling. Because actually, shuffling is a sign of defiance.

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Now the next tune is a loud thing. It's nothing but the blues. And one of those John's old tunes, you know, just a little time low. I know I sound bad, but you can overlook that. I've been up all night, 8 o'clock in the morning after riding 500 miles, something like that. It won't take me. If you can do something with that.

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1: You have two old messages.
2: This is Derek Fisher of the Los Angeles Lakers, and I heard that you have been rooting for the team called the Philadelphia 76ers, and I very much want to achieve my all-time dream of becoming a national champion and sit your national recording studios. I wish you could find it in your heart to please root for the Los Angeles Lakers. If you cannot do that, please do not root too loud for the 76ers. Okay, thank you very much.
3: I'm not saying I'm playing, I'm trying to play, I'm playing, I'm trying to run.

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To help expedite your call, please listen carefully to the following options. If you're calling to solicit a demo tape, press 1. If you're calling regarding a job, press 2. If you're calling to borrow money, press 3. If you're calling to find the nearest weed spot in your area, press 4. If you're out of alcohol on Sunday, press 5. If you need a hoe for the evening, press 6. If you woke up with a hangover and a pair of hairy balls on your forehead, press 7. You've just pressed 7. You've been victimized and introduced to a moral crime called teabagging. We suggest you promptly hang up the phone, beat the ass of any white guys you hung out with last night, then find and destroy all photos before they appear on the internet. Thank you for calling. 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

0: What's all that shit floating out in the water? We gotta get out of here. We gotta go to some island. Grab your shopping cart. Grab the cane. Let's get the heck out of here. We gotta move closer to the equator. When are they gonna start showing those Mr. T reruns? I used to love that guy. Remember, honey, you used to watch Mr. T wrestling? Your Coca-Cola doesn't taste the same as it used to. Remember when a bowl of soup was a nickel? All that bass is gonna break my ears.
1: So a request from Bobby Keys. Fine young man, isn't he? Let's get stoned.
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I did it. And even when we were at my grandmother's funeral and you told most of my relatives that you could see her nipples through her burial dress, I let it slide. If you think that I'm gonna suffer any more of your shit with a smile now that we're broken up, you're in for some serious fucking disappointment.

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1: 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It's the first one, actually, that we ever did with an orchestra anywhere when we made it on a record. 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
1: Chip Buckley walks through walls, and second.

Thanks a lot. This is a number off our new album. This is coming out in about 2 months. It's called Suitcase. As soon as he fixes his

The fashion camera visits Darien, Connecticut for a day with a suburban housewife. A sheerly lovely suburban housewife day. 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Sheer informal elegance is the keynote. Friend neighbor is dazzling in a gown of Pima cotton with paisley top, Viola Cassini. And that's our fashion story of a day in the suburbs.

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1: Come on, man. Yeah, right. Oh, shit. Come on, you like shit, this?
2: Wow.
1: This
2: is wet, yeah, man. Wow.
1: This is terrible. Give me my backpack, man.
2: Yeah, man, this is fucking banging, man. Yeah.
1: Whatever, man. I'm out, man. Sure, man. I'm going to check some shit, man. Fucking fat ass that I use.
2: What?
1: Stupid ass motherfucker.
2: Fucking bullshit ass move, man. Motherfuckers don't know I was start stabbing motherfuckers up in here. Fuck you looking at, man.
1: This better be high.
3: Hi, Kyoko. Door open. 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

0: Thus he died, Nom the Wise, Lord of the caves and friend of man, fair and noble, most beloved of the Noldor race. 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
1: I know that jam, Who Do You Worship, man? I think on some more devilish shit or something.
0: Afro's got a slamming beat, but what are they saying?
2: Yeah, Afro's is right. I don't like
1: it's
2: it.
1: It's really
2: cool,
1: man.
2: G, man. I don't like it.
1: Yo, man. Why don't you stop,
3: Crocker?
1: Oh, man.
0: Listen, I'm Hemorrhoid. I'm the leader. Now, put the tape back in and give me the talks.

0: Dreaming? 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What you want me to
1: Who
0: dream?
1: You think I told you, you are, God or something?
0: You can't
1: you
0: tell me to
1: God
0: stop dreaming,
1: earth, huh?
0: Cause
1: you
0: when I'm walking all these down the street,
1: stuff,
0: I'm dreaming.
1: You ain't got
0: day
1: my mind,
0: dreaming.
1: Cause you never plug
0: I'm just
1: me
0: music dreaming,
1: computer,
0: and I'm
1: always gonna be dreaming.
0: I go
1: for
0: and
1: that.
0: I don't never.
1: I
0: sleep.
1: Told you.
0: I told you that I ain't never been asleep.
1: I don't never.
0: I quit sleeping after 14 years.
1: I don't never sleep at all.
0: Been sitting around in my house trying to see if I'm asleep.
2: I got to stay awake and keep my eyes
1: straight.
0: I told you, I don't never sleep.
1: That I never was
0: sleep.
1: No kind of portion. No kind of frozen food.
0: Few years ago, and after that, I've been woke. I ain't been sleeping nowhere.
1: You know what I'm talking about.
0: You know,
1: so let's get off my back.

the show is over, and we have jointly exercised our constitutional rights, we would like to leave you with one very important thought. Sometime in the future, you may have the opportunity to serve as a juror in a so-called obscenity case. It would be wise to remember that the same people who would stop you from viewing an

On that last number and on the next one too, I had Chick Webb's band backing me up for the original versions. This is my own composition, Oh Boy, You Can't Ride This Train. And it was my first time to find out that A number one was the top man in hoboes.

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1: He traced his thoughts through the wet streets. Blank faces lined the pavements. They would not be saved. His mind turned cartwheels in an effort to understand. The factories of misery grew larger as sorrow grew older.

That was Life Goes to a Party as we played it at our Carnegie Hall jazz concert. You know, we didn't know the concert was being recorded at the time. We didn't find it out until afterwards. Two copies were made, one for me and one for the Library of Congress. I put mine away so carefully, I completely lost track of it for about 12 years. And then luckily, one of my daughters found it in the closet about a year ago. We had it edited and Columbia put it out on records. And, of course, here you have the results. We wound up with the first half of the concert with some music by the trio. The first number was Body and Soul, and as some of you may remember, it is played by Teddy Wilson, Gene Krupa, and yours truly, B.G.

I'm sick and tired of my generation getting blamed for the state of the planet. I'm sick of my generation getting called the TV generation. Well, all you guys do is watch TV. What'd you expect? We watched Lee Harvey Oswald get shot live on TV one Sunday morning. We were afraid to change the f***ing channel for the next 30 years. This show sucks, yeah, but somebody might get shot during the commercial. Now, hang on. That's what's wrong in this country. We always shoot the wrong guys. We shoot JFK. We shoot RFK. It comes to Teddy. We go, ah, leave him alone. He'll f*** it up himself. No problem, you know? Biggest target in the whole damn Kennedy family. Nobody takes a shot at him. He weighs about 7,000 pounds. You could shoot a bullet in Los Angeles and hit him in the ass in Boston 5 minutes later. He'd be standing on the lawn at the Kennedy compound going, oh, there's a bullet in my ass. Ted Kennedy, good senator, but a bad date. You know what I'm saying, folks?

0: It's cool that we got this record out that people seem to like, you know. It's quite unusual. I don't know, I think we're just really excited about the fact that the record's being critically acclaimed, and just an exciting time to go to America and stuff and travelling. I don't know, what do you think, Tom? Going on aeroplanes is good.
1: You can't complain, you're on a plane.
2: But it's, you know, it's exciting for us. Now, we've put like about a year and a half into making this record, whatever, and it's nice that it's coming out, and yeah, we just go and play it to people and stuff, which is quite. I don't know.
0: It's all good. It's all.

0: Yeah.
1: That's why I say Charles Ives was one of the most important artists here.
0: Mm-hmm.
1: I mean, there in America.
0: Yeah, in America.
1: Yeah. Charles Ives by far, you know.
0: Mm-hmm.
1: And I had to have a lot of respect for Ornette Coleman. But it's very few people that I consider as a great.
0: Uh-huh.
1: You know what I'm saying?
0: Yeah.
1: It's great. You know, you can.

0: when I'm up on stage, I'm kind of like in like the mode to just play and play as perfect and, you know, the best I can. I'm like the freak that doesn't want like some idiot videotaping me while I'm playing, and I'm playing like that night, and then I'm like, oh, that's everywhere. So I just try to, I'm really into playing the drums and kind of like being like a nerdy musician, like, you know, being on every night, you know. So it's kind of like, it's a good balance. Like, I make sure that everything, you know, I kind of hold everything together if I could, you know, and then they can go blah.
1: It is a good balance.
0: So, you know, whatever. So it's good. It's like it you know, it works well together. There's like a good medium there.
2: 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Tom and I judge how good a show is by how funny we think we are.

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sunrise with goblin eyes. 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I will not wake from childish dreams. I cannot bear to catch the screams. The screams of bugs impacting on windshield screams. I shave my tongue with turquoise sickle. From its stub the fishes trickle. My scunted fingers, piss-stained knuckles, clogged with blood, start to buckle. Murdered turtles, mildews, moths, dead pets and gardens. I'm the boss.

Did you know that lightning kills more people each year than tornadoes do? I'm meteorologist Gary Woodall with the National Weather Service in Fort Worth. If a thunderstorm approaches, move inside at the first sound of thunder. Boaters, golfers, and people in open fields are especially vulnerable to lightning. Stay indoors for 30 minutes after you hear the last thunder. Be safe, don't be a target for lightning.

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0: as far as having an eye for an eye and a tooth for a tooth.
1: America's great. Strike against your enemy.
2: Yeah, it's not going to be much longer now. 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Can't even keep him alive, but they can keep bombs in the air.
0: That's what doesn't make sense to me.
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0: 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We just want to officially welcome you to the Capitol Theater, the home of Olympia Film Society, Olympia's Palace of Independent Culture, right here in downtown Olympia.
1: Yeah, that's it.
2: One, two, one, two, three.

0: Levine.
1: Yeah, that's it. As if you didn't know.
2: Yeah, Boom Boom Sweets Levine. Yeah, please spin that wheel and also score that last song. Did we have a wrangle or a strangle?
3: Hello, America. This is Mark. And this is Clive from Woo. 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

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This is The Winds of Change, and I'm Linda DeVito, and I'll be with you until either 12 or 1. Music Ophelia and I are trying to figure out what'll be going on. We've got somebody new coming in. Well, she's not new, but new to the 3 to 5 slot, so we're just about finished with our summer camping trip over here at Hogue Hall. Squires reopened last week, and we're going to make the official move in the next day or so. We appreciate you sticking with us as we went camping across campus, having a big old time. Anyway, glad to be back in the seat and behind the board, and we're going to play an eclectic genre-bending mix of music for you on this Monday morning, the 10th day of August, 2026. Good morning, all.

It's a Monday, and it's the 10th day of August, and you are listening to WUVT-FM 90.7 Blacksburg and 101.9 in Roanoke. 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Glad you've tuned in to the Winds of Change on WUVT. We are Radio for Everyone, also known as the greatest radio station in the world. It's currently a very lovely 69 degrees outside. It's kind of humid, but it doesn't feel too bad. 30.25 inches on the barometric pressure gauge. We are looking at a sunny day today with a high reaching up into the upper 80s. We'll have more on your weather forecast later in the hour. But let's start off this 9 o'clock hour with a little Harry Nilsson. And this is a good thing to do right now. Open your window.

Yeah, that's one. From the vaults, from the playback, 6 CD box set from Tom Petty and the Heartbreakers with Travelin'. Travelin' On. We do a lot of that in the summer, don't we? We travel on. We travel to and fro. Sometimes we have new starts. A lot of folks going to be coming back to campus here at Virginia Tech, Radford University, Roanoke College, all the colleges around Southwest and North Central Virginia and, you know, up the 81 corridor and over on 64, that other Virginia school. Anyway, we just heard before Tom Petty and the Heartbreakers, we heard Steely Dan with West of Hollywood from the Two Against Nature album. Hot Tuna from Burgers with True Religion. Harry Nilsson with Open Your Window. Phil Collins brought us Burn Down the Mission from Two Rooms. It's a CD celebrating the songs of Elton John and Bernie Taupin. Warren Haynes, Railroad Earth, with some help from Grace Potter. We had the Fleetwood Mac song, Gold Dust Woman, from Ashes and Dust. Kenny Rankin from Silver Morning with Haven't We Met. Sean Colvin with Wild Horses. And Spirit with Nature's Way out of the starting song of The Winds of Change each and every Monday morning with A Beautiful Noise from Alicia Keys and Brandi Carlile. 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And those of you new to Blacksburg or in Blacksburg and don't know, we have a wonderful donation center just up on South Main Street at the corner of Washington and said South Main Street. Let's continue now with some more new music, this time from a guy I really like. His name is Corb Lund, and he is a great singer-songwriter. This song is entitled Guitar from the Wall.

So that concluded a set of music that we had with a bunch of good musicians. It is, what time is it? 9:51. Here on a Monday morning, this is The Winds of Change. That was Donovan Frankenreiter with Don't Think Twice, It's All Right. Buckets of Rain from Dylanology from Joan Osborne. We heard before Joan, Case Lang and Veers with Supermoon, Tony Bennett with Put on a Happy Face, Alicia Keys with Time Machine, Joni Mitchell from Amelia, and from the latest Cor Blund album entitled Dark Horses, we heard Guitar from the Wall. Pretty cool. So we got some stuff starting to percolate in the Atlantic. A couple of them don't seem like they're going to amount to much, but we've got one that over the next 7 days has the chance of forming something at a 60% chance. So we'll keep a watch on that. Probably not going to do much of anything before next week. So focusing on today's weather, sunny skies, a bit of a westerly breeze at 5 to 7 miles per hour and the high in the upper 80s. Tonight, partly cloudy skies with the low in the upper 60s. Winds out of the west continuing at about 5 miles per hour. Partly sunny for you Tuesday with the increasing chance of showers and thunderstorms by the afternoon. Partly sunny skies, high temperatures again in the upper 80s. Chance of precip is at 40%, and that continues into Tuesday night with cloudy skies and a low in the upper 60s. And then for your Wednesday, 30% chance of afternoon showers and thunderstorms. Partly sunny skies, westerly winds at 7 to 9 miles per hour, and the chance of precip is at 30%. Temperatures a little cooler in the mid-80s. Currently outside the 90.7 FM studios and over at the Virginia Tech Airport, it's 72 degrees under mostly sunny skies, few clouds in the air, but nothing too bad. Hope you had a great weekend and you're feeling fine. And yeah, it's a great day. It's a Monday, and let's make the best out of it. A lot of people went to school today. Montgomery County started, so yeah, let's take a good one as we start our week.

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It's 10 o'clock.

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Good morning. This is the Winds of Change. I'm Linda DeVito, and I'll be with you until 12 o'clock, at which time Music Ophelia will come on. And then I'm trying to remember. Let me get on here and see. Anyway, we just heard Taj Mahal with It Takes a Lot to Laugh and It Takes a Train to Cry. Before that, we heard from Art Garfunkel getting some help from Maya Sharp and Buddy Mondlock with Turn, Don't Turn Away, Natasha Benningfield with Ring the Bells, Bob Dylan with The Times They Are a-Changin', Paul Simon with Peace Like a River from his self-titled album, and then Donovan Frankenreiter started that off, and I told you about that. So let's see. And then after Music Ophelia today, from 3 to 5, we have Christine Wynn will be in and bringing us some great music for your Monday afternoon. So keep it here on 90.7 FM in the New River Valley, at 101.9 in Roanoke, and on internet-connected devices everywhere and at wuvt.vt.edu. 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

from Sam Bush's Lapse in Seven, that's On the Road. John Martin before that, the title cut from his album Solid Air. Shelby Lynn with Love is Strong. Bebo Gilberto from Jazz Loves Disney 2. We heard two songs, Beauty and the Beast, and then Jacob Collier with Under the Sea. Hope you like that, Lily. Tracy Chapman before that with Fast Cars, and from one of the best shows from Floyd Fest, Daydream, My Morning Jacket. It was an amazing performance. But they gave us Leaving on a Jet Plane from the Music Is You, the Songs of John Denver album, which is an outstanding album. So, what do you mean an error occurred? Oh, well, that's not good. Let's see here. Huh. Our weather service has gone down. Let's try this. Anyway, today's going to be mostly sunny. Wind out of the west. And high temperatures are going to be in the upper 80s. Tonight, lows in the upper 60s under partly cloudy skies. Continued breeze out of the west. On your Tuesday, mostly sunny skies with a 30% of chance of showers and thunderstorms. And that continues into Tuesday night. Highs tomorrow in the upper 80s, lows tomorrow night in the middle 60s. And on Wednesday, partly sunny skies. Temperatures in the mid-80s. And continued chance of showers and thunderstorms in the afternoon. That continues through most of the week. If I just could bring up the weather forecast, let's see if it comes on this way. Man, they must be having a situation over there. Huh.

Anyway, we'll try and get that bug worked out. Hopefully your Monday is off to a good start. It is the 10th day of August, 2026. New beginnings, school starting for those in Montgomery County, Floyd County on Wednesday. New jobs. Everything's anew. Let's welcome it, shall we?

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This is the Winds of Change. I'm Linda DeVito for another hour. Keep a listening.

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There should be some content up about Floyd Fest soon. And there's all sorts of interviews that are backlogged. The YouTube channel is really cool. Got some live shows, got some live snippets of shows. It's really cool. Hey, I want to say to everyone, thank you so much for listening all throughout the year, as well as during the summer where we've been on a camping trip to a dormitory.

Torrey on campus, Hoag Hall, formerly Lee, where our antenna sits. We used to broadcast, our transmitter used to be on the, what was it, the seventh floor, I think? Are there seven floors in here? Yeah, we were up at the top. Anyway, so it's kind of been like a reunion camping trip, as it were. Anyway, I hope your summer's going well. There's not much left to it. I mean, we've got another, 6 weeks before September, I guess, 21st or the 20th. I can't remember when the autumnal equinox comes along. But I've been in and out of town doing a little bit of traveling this summer, so I'm sorry I haven't been at the controls. But I really like Mondays, so I've never wanted to take away my Monday slot. I don't know, I hope I am around here to kind of get your week started and going on the right foot with some tunes that are fun and, you know, you sing in the room that you're listening in or you're tapping your feet or whatever. Anyway, we always appreciate each and every one of you for listening to WUVT. And if you're in Roanoke, you can hear us at 101.9 and, of course, here in Blacksburg at 90.7 FM and on the internet at wuvt.vt.edu. I suppose we should get right back to it. And I think we will.

So right now, the National Weather Service's weather forecasts are down. And I tried getting them back, but they didn't want to come back. So we're looking at today, mostly sunny skies with a high in the mid to upper 80s. No chance of rain. Overnight lows tonight in the mid to upper 60s. And then tomorrow, mid 60s with a now 70% chance of rain. On Wednesday, you're looking at mid-80s with a 65% chance of rain under partly cloudy skies. And partly cloudy skies for Thursdays as well. High temperatures in the mid-80s, lows again in the mid-60s. Chance of precip on Thursday is 55%, and we have a chance of rain all through the weekend and into early next week. So we're in a rainy pattern except for today. Not going to complain. We can still use the rain. We may be getting out of a drought, but we're at least 45 degrees, 45 inches below normal for 3 years of below normal rain. So, yeah, we need the rain. Anyway, let's get back into the music. It's 80 degrees outside my window and over at the Virginia Tech Airport.

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Music Ophelia is next with a grand show lined up for you until 3. And then Christine Wynn will be in here from 3 to 5. So we've had an all-female lineup for the first, I got in here at 8:30. So for the first part of the day until 5. Anyway, stay well, stay sane. Stay safe. We'll be seeing you next week. Same bat time, same bat channel.

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This is Musicophilia, and I'm your host, Kirsty Caldrow, and today we are having part two of our year in review. So this is all new music that I've played either on Musicophilia or on Winds of Change in the past year, and there's so much of it. Like I mentioned last week, when I put it all together, it was like 12 hours of music. So I just really had to pick out the best of the best, my favorites. So looking forward to sharing this music with you today, and we're starting out with From Camp. This one is from their album Copper Changes Color, and it's called Millions.

of me now, I'm putting folks in cages. That ICE for respect and power. Join ICE, I hear they got great hours. There's a sign-on bonus of 50 grand. They're in need of you needing to feel like a man. Join ICE.

That was Jade Bird from Who Wants to Talk About Love, her album that came out last year, and that track was called Dreams. And we also heard Jesse Wells join Ice from his new album Masks Off, and we heard Edna Vasquez Toxicrazy from her album Te Esperaba, and I can only say good things about Edna Vasquez. I think that her voice is just so passionate, fiery. Think of some more adjectives here. Robust, lusty. It's just such, oh, and I know what I wanted to tell you. I so admire her ability to growl when she sings. She can sing with a more lyric tone in some of her other songs, but like I think I played a couple weeks ago, Besame Mucho. Anyway, she's one of my favorites. And let's see, before that we heard Pink Martini. Oh, we heard Wet Leg and CPR. And I wanted to tell you the album is called Moisturizer. And Pink Martini, Aspettami from Bella Ciao. Well, it is time to talk about the weather again. And I'm going to just read you Kevin Myatt's Weather Wonders report from Facebook. He does such a great job in writing about weather. This will be a hotter week than we've had lately in southwest Southside Virginia. Some places in the Roanoke Valley and east of the Blue Ridge could reach the mid-90s on this Monday. We haven't had temperatures that high in more than 3 weeks. While afternoon pop-up storms will generally tend to be a bit more scattered this week, a more organized storm threat may develop for late Tuesday as one or more storms clusters in the Ohio Valley and move southeastward toward West Virginia. The map, oh, if you want to see this map, you can look him up on Facebook, Kevin Myatt, M-Y-A-T-T. And let's see. The map from the Storm Prediction Center illustrates the level 2 of 5 risks of severe storms in yellow and level 1 in green. So you can go online and look at that if you're curious. Damaging winds will be the greatest threat in the stronger storms. For now, it looks like a lingering chance of storms on Wednesday, a drier but hot day on Thursday, and then a return to more numerous daily showers and storms with a slow-moving cold front heading into the weekend with highs edging back into mostly 80s. So there you have it from our local expert, Kevin Myatt. And jumping back into our Musicophilia review of songs, new music from the past year. I've got another Camp song from that same album, Copper Turns Color, and this is Porch Swing.

That was the Wild Irish Band, the Irish Brass Band, rather, the Wild Irish Brass Band, Let It Slide, from their album of last year called Way Up. And they are a Nashville-based, New Orleans-informed brass band. And before them, we heard My Handyman, and that was Maria Muldaur. And last year she came out with an album of songs of the late Victoria Spivey. Victoria Regina Spivey was born in 1906 and lived to 1976. And she was an American blues singer and songwriter and a record company founder. And she had a recording career that spanned 40 years from 1926 to the mid-1960s. She worked with Louis Armstrong, King Oliver, Clarence James, Louis Russell, Lonnie Johnson, and Bob Dylan. So that is where My Handyman came from, and it certainly made me feel like I was back in the 1920s in a speakeasy. And before that, we heard Joe Farnsworth. He's a jazz drummer, and with a large brass ensemble, we heard Prime Time from his album of last year called The Big Room. Well, that catches us up to current. 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And you're listening to WUVT FM 90.7 Blacksburg. And this is Music Ophelia. I'm your host, Kirsty Caldrow. And coming up next for you, I have some Lee Penn-Sky. And this is from his album of last year, Prophets and Pretenders. It's called Broken Bones.

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Well, we're now going into the third hour of Musicophilia today, and I'm going to be playing more of my musical review of new music from the High Rotation Collection here at WUVT and other things that I've found along the way. And coming up next, I have the Mighty Rootsmen. And this one is called Summer Breeze. That sounds familiar. I think this is a cover of a Seals and Crofts song.

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Nobody wants it anymore. Nobody's thinking about tomorrow.

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Well, let's see what I can tell you about what we've been listening to. We just heard Lee Penskey, Given Up on Peace. And we heard Elena Loper. She's a singer-songwriter from Washington State. That was Temperance. And we heard the Folk Bitch Trio, God's a Different Sword. From their album, Now Would Be a Good Time. We heard Madeline Kennedy, Breakdown, from her album, Kiss from the Balcony. And Toots and the Maytals and Friends, Summer Breeze from The Mighty Rootsmen. And we heard Elena Loper, Bang, also from Weather Vane Whale, the same as the Temperance that we just heard. And Lee Penskey, Broken Bones. So I just wanted to say, last week I read a little bit of his biography to you, and now I understand this song more, Broken Bones, because he actually transitioned from being a member of a band to being a solo artist when his leg was broken in a highway accident when he had gotten out of his vehicle to help some other people who had crashed. And he broke his leg and took a while to recover, but he lost his sense of fear. And so this song, Broken Bones, comes from a season in Lee Penskey's life when he went through a painful but important transition. So

That was fascinating to learn about the backstory for that. Coming up next for you, I have Forever. Well, we heard that last week, but how about this? Off-Broadway from Rachel and Vilray. They are a guitar voice duet from New York City.

Well, that was Sex Bomba, and that's spelled S-E-K-S Bomba, B-O-M-B-A. And that is not a new album. Actually, it came out in 2001, but it was new to our collection here at WUVT this past year, and it's a really fun album. It's called Somewhere in This Town. And it's time to talk about the weather. So right now at the Virginia Tech Airport, it's 84 degrees Fahrenheit. And the humidity is 63%. The wind speed is from the west at 6 miles per hour. And the visibility is 10 miles. It's expected to go up one more degree in the mercury. 85 degrees Fahrenheit is the high expected for today. There may be isolated showers and thunderstorms after 5 p.m. And tonight, scattered showers and thunderstorms before 9 p.m. and then between 9 p.m. and 10 p.m. But other than that, mostly cloudy with a low around 69. Tuesday, chance of showers and thunderstorms mainly before 3 p.m. and partly sunny with a high near 85. Tuesday night, chance of showers and thunderstorms mainly after 3 a.m. It'll be mostly cloudy with a low of 67. And Wednesday, chance of showers and thunderstorms after 2 p.m. Partly sunny with a high near 85 on Wednesday. Wednesday night, chance of showers and thunderstorms before 2 a.m. Mostly cloudy with a low around 67. Thursday looks to be 86 degrees Fahrenheit at the highest temperature and to be partly sunny, and then chance of thunderstorms in the afternoon. Thursday night, low around 68 degrees Fahrenheit, chance of thunderstorms and mostly cloudy. And Friday, I'm seeing a thunder and lightning icon here. So chance of showers and then chance of thunderstorms Friday with a high of 85 degrees. Friday night, chance of showers and thunderstorms before 8, and then a chance of showers between 8 and 2 a.m., but mostly cloudy with a low around 66. So, lots of changes, constant changes in the barometric pressure for you. Lots of afternoon storms. We're looking to be in the mid to upper 80s through the week. Well, coming back to our last half an hour of Musicophilia, I have for you coming up next in my set list for today, I have Cold Goodbye. This is from Cold Specs. She is a Somali Canadian recording artist, and she calls her genre Soul Doom.

WUVT would like to remind you not to drink and drive. It doesn't matter how much you've drunk or where you're going. Alcohol impairs your hand-eye coordination and operating a motor vehicle while under its influence can be fatal to yourself or others. Do yourself a favor. If you think you might be drunk, you are and shouldn't be driving. That message from your friends here at WUVT. And this is Musicophilia, and I'm your host, Kirsty Caldro, and we've got two more songs for you, and we've got DJ Christine here getting some music ready for a show that she's going to do from 3 to 5, I think, and so don't touch that dial. We've got an actual DJ in the studio until at least 5. All right, well, coming up next is Folk Bitch Trio. This one is called I'll Find a Way to Carry It All.

that was Toots and the Maytals and Friends from an album called The Mighty Rootsman. And of course, that was a cover of an old Eagles song, Take It Easy. Got to hear that in a reggae feel. And we heard Folk Bitch Trio, I'll Find a Way to Carry It All. From their album Now Would Be a Good Time that came out last year. And Julian Baker and Taurus. They have been together for about a year and a half, but very soon after they became a duo, they put out this album, Send a Prayer My Way, and that was Tape Runs Out. And coming up next for you, I have From Lung, L-U-N-G, that's right, like the lungs we breathe with. A punk rock duet made up of a classical singer who plays cello and a drummer. And this one is one of my favorites off the album. It's called Firespell.

And that was Lung, Fire Spell. And I've got one more song for you. I'm going to go out and I'm going to leave you in Christine's capable hands. I'm going to go out today on a song from an artist named Pulp called A Sunset. I thought that was a good one for a last tune of the day for Musicophilia. And I don't know if this is my last week or not, because I'm not sure when the new schedule will start. So this may be my last broadcast of Musicophilia for the summer. If not, I'll be with you next Monday at 1. But if it is, I just want to say it's been a great summer. And thank you for joining me from our summer camp here at Hoag Hall. I think this is the last day that anyone's broadcasting from Hoag. We're going back over to Squires, and everybody will be so happy to be back in the stacks again. So anyway, I look forward to hopefully listening with you next week. If not, you can always catch me on Saturday mornings. I'm Auntie Keir too. That's a secret, but I host Hickory Dickory Dock on Saturday mornings. So if you'd like to hear my voice, you can always tune in then. But other than that, I'll just host whenever there's a need, if spaces open up. So I've had a great time with you this summer. Everybody stay safe and be well and keep in touch and do good work. And see you next time.

I scan the menu options. I did not have a choice. I'd like to teach the world to sing, but I do not have a voice. So I bought myself a ticket to the happening night.

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That was Pulp by, sorry, didn't know the track of this, but that was A Sunset by Pulp, and up next we have In the City by Eagles. 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

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So up next, we have Blood of Eden by Peter Gabriel. Enjoy!

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And I just can't go

That was These Days by Jackson Browne. 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

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That was 3 and 9 by Roxy Music. And up next, we have Old Crow Medicine Show, and their song is Whirlwind.

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So up next, we have Two Sugar for a Dime by Katie Webster.

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With lovers and friends, I still can recall. Some are dead and some are living. In my life,

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And these memories lose their meaning when I think of love as something new. Though I know I'll never lose affection for people and things that went before, I know I'll often stop

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So up next, we have Working for the Weekend by Loverboy. And I'm really hoping that you can't hear the wind outside because it's storming really badly. But I can definitely feel the wind because our windows are open. But anyways, enjoy.

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So that is all I have for my show today until my regularly scheduled show on Wednesday morning from 9 to 11 a.m. This is Soup Dog, or my real name is Christine, and I'll be handing it off to Automation now.

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